0: How old are you?
1: 12.
0: Is there someone inside you?
1: Sometimes. I don't know.
2: Hi, I'm Chucky, and I'm your friend to the end. Heidi, hi!

This is the point where the guitarist gets to speak now and again. And today I don't have very much to say except thank you very much for coming and making this the hottest ticket this country's ever seen. You're great. We love you.

0: Hello, this is Ice MC. I'd like to dedicate this record to John Wayne, Eddie Murphy, Alain Delon, Mickey Rourke.
1: Escuchas.